0: 96.3 is your radio station, and here's why.
1: I love 96.3. I love how gentle you are with the music. Everywhere I can, I try and get involved with 96.3. Always positive, keeps my head right all day, and also, I just love it.
0: 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I try to pray.

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1: Sometimes I feel like I just keep pretending.

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What if the grieving just means I'll be happy?

0: God, would you pour in your grace and forgiveness right now? In Jesus' name. Lord, for all of those with hands raised, we recognize that we have failed. We recognize, Lord, that we have fallen short. And we call on the name of Jesus for forgiveness and grace. And to all of those reaching out to Jesus right now, I can declare over your life in the name of Jesus Christ that you are free from that shame, that you are free from that guilt. You are free right now in the name of Jesus Christ. There is nothing left now on your record. You have a clean slate right now. And God says, you get the chance to start again with me. And right now, Lord, I pray that you would pour into the hearts of every person who is calling on your name today. Pour into every heart by your Holy Spirit. And restore us, Lord God. Restore us to be the sacred temples that you want us to be. Oh, we thank you, Lord, for all that you are doing. We thank you for grace and forgiveness. You are so good, God. Thank you. Let's respond together.
1: Bringing faith to Grovedale, Ocean Grove, and everywhere in between. Sunday worship on 96.3.